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11: Partly cloudy and pleasant tonight with a low around 58 degrees. Tomorrow, a 30% chance of precipitation with a slight chance of showers and thunderstorms before noon, a chance of showers between noon and 1, and then a slight chance of showers and thunderstorms again tomorrow afternoon. Mostly cloudy skies early, gradually becoming mostly sunny with a high of 84. Another 30% chance of showers and thunderstorms Friday night.

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1: Partly cloudy and pleasant tonight with a low around 58 degrees. Tomorrow, a 30% chance of precipitation with a slight chance of showers and thunderstorms before noon, a chance of showers between noon and 1, and then a slight chance of showers and thunderstorms again tomorrow afternoon. Mostly cloudy skies early, gradually becoming mostly sunny with a high of 84. Another 30% chance of showers and thunderstorms Friday night.

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6: ABC News, I'm Dave Packard. The U.S. says dozens of Iranian drones and missiles have been intercepted in Kuwait and Bahrain, home to several American bases. This after American forces launched a second night of attacks on Iranian targets. An investigation underway in Argentina where officials say a 22-year-old pilot was forced to land solo when her instructor jumped from the plane mid-flight, plunging to his death.
7: That student, still in shock after landing, saying she initially thought her instructor was joking. The federal prosecutor's office is investigating.
6: ABC's Victor Oquendo, if you or someone you know is struggling with mental health issues or thoughts of suicide, call or text the National Lifeline at 988. Maine Democratic Senate candidate Graham Plattner says that Monday's the day he's going to drop out of the race following a new allegation of sexual assault, which he denies. No injuries reported after an Air Canada flight went off the runway and onto

0: to a grassy area next to it, coming to landing Montreal this afternoon. This is ABC News. Protests in Houston after a father of three was shot and killed by ICE agents driving to work. Family members say Lorenzo Salgado Araujo had been in the U.S. for more than three decades. Homeland Security officials have not provided evidence for their claim that they shot Araujo in self-defense. ABC's John Quinones has more.
1: I'm standing on the corner of Canal Street here on the east side of Houston, where there was a big protest here last night, hundreds of people. And then now there's a growing, it's the site of a growing memorial for the victim of the shooting, the father of three, immigrant from Mexico who's been here with his three sons, three American-born sons, college students, college graduates, in fact, for more than almost 35 years.
0: Aviation pioneer Wally Funk, the oldest woman to launch into space, died Wednesday at her home in Grapevine, Texas. Funk was 87. Dave Packer, ABC News.
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12: Partly cloudy and pleasant tonight with a low around 58 degrees. Tomorrow, a 30% chance of precipitation with a slight chance of showers and thunderstorms before noon, a chance of showers between noon and 1, and then a slight chance of showers and thunderstorms again tomorrow afternoon. Mostly cloudy skies early, gradually becoming mostly sunny with a high of 84. Another 30% chance of showers and thunderstorms Friday night.

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1: Partly cloudy and pleasant tonight with a low around 58 degrees. Tomorrow, a 30% chance of precipitation with a slight chance of showers and thunderstorms before noon, a chance of showers between noon and 1, and then a slight chance of showers and thunderstorms again tomorrow afternoon. Mostly cloudy skies early, gradually becoming mostly sunny with a high of 84. Another 30% chance of showers and thunderstorms Friday night.

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0: A White House official tells ABC News that the administration is not involved and has not provided any funding. ABC's Stephen Portnoy has more.
1: The White House touted the $3.47 per gallon price that's on offer for regular, saying it's a nod to Trump as the 47th president. Now, the Energy Department says the average price of regular in the central Atlantic states is $3.87 a gallon for regular. So you're talking about 40 cents per gallon cheaper from $3.87 to $3.47 than the regional average.
0: In New York,
2: 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It really is.
0: Body camera audio revealing police officers responding to a woman climbing the Brooklyn Bridge. Officers stayed with the woman and waited to safely pull her back from the edge. If you or someone you know is struggling with a mental health challenge, confidential help is available on the National Lifeline at 988. Dave Packer, ABC News.
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4: Irving, you know, last night at book club, one of the ladies was going on and on about how much she loved her Midland garage door that Warner installed for her last week.
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10: Partly cloudy and pleasant tonight with a low around 58 degrees. Tomorrow, a 30% chance of precipitation with a slight chance of showers and thunderstorms before noon, a chance of showers between noon and 1, and then a slight chance of showers and thunderstorms again tomorrow afternoon. Mostly cloudy skies early, gradually becoming mostly sunny with a high of 84. Another 30% chance of showers and thunderstorms Friday night.
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1: Partly cloudy and pleasant tonight with a low around 58 degrees. Tomorrow, a 30% chance of precipitation with a slight chance of showers and thunderstorms before noon, a chance of showers between noon and 1, and then a slight chance of showers and thunderstorms again tomorrow afternoon. Mostly cloudy skies early, gradually becoming mostly sunny with a high of 84. Another 30% chance of showers and thunderstorms Friday night.

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2: ABC News, I'm Dave Packard. The U.S. saying dozens of Iranian drones and missiles have been intercepted in the last 24 hours in Kuwait and Bahrain, home to several American bases. Iran's response coming after two nights of American strikes on Iranian targets. An Idaho woman who claimed her toddlers died last year after being vaccinated is facing murder charges, with prosecutors saying it wasn't vaccines that killed the twins, but their own mother. 23-year-old Andrea Shaw is accused of suffocating her twins, Dallas and Tyson, last year after she called 911, claiming she found them dead in a shared bed.
3: Shaw was arrested 5 days after giving birth to a third child. She's not entered a plea, and her lawyer says she's innocent. Now, if convicted in Idaho, she could face life in prison or the death penalty by firing squad.
2: ABC's Melissa Dunn. President Trump's proposed 250-foot triumphal arch received initial approval today from Trump's handpicked National Capital Planning Commission. This is ABC News. Cases of the parasitic infection known as cyclosporiasis have been found in several states. Health experts are sounding the alarm on how to avoid the infection and spot symptoms.
4: Infections caused by a microscopic parasite are increasing across multiple states, according to the CDC. Michigan remains at the center of the cyclosporiasis outbreak, reporting more than 1,200 cases. Ohio health officials report more than 170 cases. The CDC says infection can cause cramping and low-grade fever, along with vomiting and severe diarrhea. The parasite spreads through food or contaminated feces. Health experts say cleaning produce or fruit along with hand washing can reduce the risk of infection. Michelle Franzen, ABC News.
2: The National Association of Realtors says that the national median home sales price has reached $440,000. That's a 1.8% jump from June of last year. It's the highest it's been when looking at data going back to 1999. Dave Packer, ABC News.
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8: Partly cloudy and pleasant tonight with a low around 58 degrees. Tomorrow, a 30% chance of precipitation with a slight chance of showers and thunderstorms before noon, a chance of showers between noon and 1, and then a slight chance of showers and thunderstorms again tomorrow afternoon. Mostly cloudy skies early, gradually becoming mostly sunny with a high of 84. Another 30% chance of showers and thunderstorms Friday night.

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5: Partly cloudy and pleasant tonight with a low around 58 degrees. Tomorrow, a 30% chance of precipitation with a slight chance of showers and thunderstorms before noon, a chance of showers between noon and 1, and then a slight chance of showers and thunderstorms again tomorrow afternoon. Mostly cloudy skies early, gradually becoming mostly sunny with a high of 84. Another 30% chance of showers and thunderstorms Friday night.

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0: Trump saying he doesn't know his condition.
1: 2.5 million bottles of prescription eye drops are under recall. Lupin Pharmaceuticals has issued a voluntary recall for its prednisolone acetate 1% drops. The FDA says the recall is due to the potential presence of a foreign substance. The recall impacts 5 to 10 and 15 milliliter bottles. Dave Packer, ABC News.
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9: Partly cloudy and pleasant tonight with a low around 58 degrees. Tomorrow, a 30% chance of precipitation with a slight chance of showers and thunderstorms before noon, a chance of showers between noon and 1, and then a slight chance of showers and thunderstorms again tomorrow afternoon. Mostly cloudy skies early, gradually becoming mostly sunny with a high of 84. Another 30% chance of showers and thunderstorms Friday night.

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1: Partly cloudy and pleasant tonight with a low around 58 degrees. Tomorrow, a 30% chance of precipitation with a slight chance of showers and thunderstorms before noon, a chance of showers between noon and 1, and then a slight chance of showers and thunderstorms again tomorrow afternoon. Mostly cloudy skies early, gradually becoming mostly sunny with a high of 84. Another 30% chance of showers and thunderstorms Friday night.
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1: From ABC News, I'm Dave Packer. President Trump kicking off a weekend of celebrations for America's 250th birthday with a speech at Mount Rushmore Friday night. Ahead of the trip, the White House suggested Trump could be an addition to the mountain where the faces of George Washington, Thomas Jefferson, Theodore Roosevelt, and Abraham Lincoln are etched. And Trump, ahead of the speech, posting an image of a golden, gilded Mount Rushmore with his face added. More than 180 million Americans in 28 states are under extreme heat alerts this weekend.

0: dangerous temperatures forcing major changes to 4th of July events nationwide. In Philadelphia, where it felt like 111, officials taking the dramatic step of canceling the Independence Day parade in the city where America was born. Empty floats pulled off the streets.
1: Attention, fairgoers. The event has been postponed.
0: And in the nation's capital, the Great American State Fair postponed due to heat. First responders treating people for heat-related illnesses. Others huddling under a replica of President Trump's triumphal arch for shade.
2: ABC's Matt Rivers. Two people were killed, one hurt in a mall shooting in Dearborn, Michigan. Police Chief Issa Shaheen says a fight broke out between two groups and it escalated into gunfire.
3: It appears this was not a random act of violence. It was between two parties that knew each other here at the mall, and a fight began that escalated in gunfire. It appears that both parties had firearms.
2: Crews from around the world racing against the clock in Venezuela to find survivors of last week's back-to-back earthquakes. Emergency Response Director Rafael Velasquez Garcia says more than 38,000 to 40,000 people are still missing.
4: Right now, we're in a very difficult moment because no one wants to talk about the fact that the window, the golden window that closes for search and rescue operations, starts becoming smaller and smaller as time goes by.
2: New York's newest newlyweds, Taylor Swift and Travis Kelce, tie the knot today, Friday, with a lavish wedding at Madison Square Garden. 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
7: Partly cloudy overnight with a low around 58 degrees. Friday, cloudy early with a slight chance of showers and thunderstorms before noon, then a slight chance of rain, and then a slight chance of showers and thunderstorms again in the afternoon, gradually becoming mostly sunny Friday with a high of 84 degrees. Friday night, mostly clear with a 30% chance of showers and thunderstorms, and a low right around 63 degrees.

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1: Partly cloudy overnight with a low around 58 degrees. Friday, cloudy early with a slight chance of showers and thunderstorms before noon. Then a slight chance of rain, and then a slight chance of showers and thunderstorms again in the afternoon. Gradually becoming mostly sunny Friday with a high of 84 degrees. Friday night, mostly clear with a 30% chance of showers and thunderstorms, and a low right around 63 degrees.

stripe was white, it was 18 feet from the bow to the stern light. Second hand from a dealer in Atlanta, I rode up with Daddy when he went there to get her.

0: She's just an old plywood boat with a 75 Johnson with electric choke.
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1: From ABC News, I'm Dave Packer. President Trump kicking off a weekend of celebrations for America's 250th birthday with a speech at Mount Rushmore Friday night. Ahead of the trip, the White House suggested Trump could be an addition to the mountain where the faces of George Washington, Thomas Jefferson, Theodore Roosevelt, and Abraham Lincoln are etched. And Trump, ahead of the speech, posting an image of a golden, gilded Mount Rushmore with his face added. More than 180 million Americans in 28 states are under extreme heat alerts this weekend.
2: Dangerous temperatures forcing major changes to 4th of July events nationwide. In Philadelphia, where it felt like 111, officials taking the dramatic step of canceling the Independence Day parade in the city where America was born. Empty floats pulled off the streets.
3: Attention, fairgoers. The event has been postponed.
2: And in the nation's capital, the Great American State Fair postponed due to heat. First responders treating people for heat-related illnesses, others huddling under a replica of President Trump's triumphal arch for shade.
1: ABC's Matt Rivers. Two people were killed, one hurt in a mall shooting in Dearborn, Michigan. Police Chief Issa Shaheen says a fight broke out between two groups and it escalated into gunfire.
4: It appears this was not a random act of violence. It was between two parties that knew each other here at the mall, and a fight began that escalated in gunfire. It appears that both parties had firearms.
1: Crews from around the world racing against the clock in Venezuela to find survivors of last week's back-to-back earthquakes. Emergency Response Director Rafael Velasquez Garcia says more than 38 to 40,000 people are still missing.
5: Right now, we're in a very difficult moment because no one wants to talk about the fact that the window, the golden window that closes for search and rescue operations, starts becoming smaller and smaller as time goes by.
1: New York's newest newlyweds, Taylor Swift and Travis Kelce, tied the knot today, Friday, with a lavish wedding at Madison Square Garden. 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
6: Partly cloudy overnight with a low around 58 degrees. Friday, cloudy early with a slight chance of showers and thunderstorms before noon, then a slight chance of rain, and then a slight chance of showers and thunderstorms again in the afternoon, gradually becoming mostly sunny Friday with a high of 84 degrees. Friday night, mostly clear with a 30% chance of showers and thunderstorms, and a low right around 63 degrees.

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4: It's the first thing you'd be doing. 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
5: Partly cloudy overnight with a low around 58 degrees. Friday, cloudy early with a slight chance of showers and thunderstorms before noon, then a slight chance of rain, and then a slight chance of showers and thunderstorms again in the afternoon. Gradually becoming mostly sunny Friday with a high of 84 degrees. Friday night, mostly clear with a 30% chance of showers and thunderstorms, and a low right around 63 degrees.

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1: From ABC News, I'm Dave Packer. President Trump kicking off a weekend of celebrations for America's 250th birthday with a speech at Mount Rushmore Friday night. Ahead of the trip, the White House suggested Trump could be an addition to the mountain where the faces of George Washington, Thomas Jefferson, Theodore Roosevelt, and Abraham Lincoln are etched. And Trump, ahead of the speech, posting an image of a golden, gilded Mount Rushmore with his face added. More than 180 million Americans in 28 states are under extreme heat alerts this weekend.
2: Dangerous temperatures forcing major changes to 4th of July events nationwide. In Philadelphia, where it felt like 111, officials taking the dramatic step of canceling the Independence Day parade in the city where America was born. Empty floats pulled off the streets.
3: Attention, fairgoers. The event has been postponed.
2: And in the nation's capital, the Great American State Fair postponed due to heat. First responders treating people for heat-related illnesses, others huddling under a replica of President Trump's triumphal arch for shade.
1: ABC's Matt Rivers. Two people were killed, one hurt in a mall shooting in Dearborn, Michigan. Police Chief Issa Shaheen says a fight broke out between two groups and it escalated into gunfire.
4: It appears this was not a random act of violence. It was between two parties that knew each other here at the mall, and a fight began that escalated in gunfire. It appears that both parties had firearms.
1: Crews from around the world racing against the clock in Venezuela to find survivors of last week's back-to-back earthquakes. Emergency Response Director Rafael Velasquez Garcia says more than 38,000 to 40,000 people are still missing.
5: Right now we're in a very difficult moment because no one wants to talk about the fact that the window, the golden window that closes for search and rescue operations, starts becoming smaller and smaller as time goes by.
1: New York's newest newlyweds, Taylor Swift and Travis Kelce, tie the knot today, Friday, with a lavish wedding at Madison Square Garden. 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
5: Partly cloudy overnight with a low around 58 degrees. Friday, cloudy early with a slight chance of showers and thunderstorms before noon, then a slight chance of rain, and then a slight chance of showers and thunderstorms again in the afternoon. Gradually becoming mostly sunny Friday with a high of 84 degrees. Friday night, mostly clear with a 30% chance of showers and thunderstorms, and a low right around 63 degrees.

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2: Partly cloudy overnight with a low around 58 degrees. Friday, cloudy early with a slight chance of showers and thunderstorms before noon, then a slight chance of rain, and then a slight chance of showers and thunderstorms again in the afternoon. Gradually becoming mostly sunny Friday with a high of 84 degrees. Friday night, mostly clear with a 30% chance of showers and thunderstorms, and a low right around 63 degrees.

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1: From ABC News, I'm Dave Packer. President Trump kicking off a weekend of celebrations for America's 250th birthday with a speech at Mount Rushmore Friday night. Ahead of the trip, the White House suggested Trump could be an addition to the mountain where the faces of George Washington, Thomas Jefferson, Theodore Roosevelt, and Abraham Lincoln are etched. And Trump, ahead of the speech, posting an image of a golden, gilded Mount Rushmore with his face added. More than 180 million Americans in 28 states are under extreme heat alerts this weekend.
2: Dangerous temperatures forcing major changes to 4th of July events nationwide. In Philadelphia, where it felt like 111, officials taking the dramatic step of canceling the Independence Day parade in the city where America was born. Empty floats pulled off the streets.
3: Attention, fairgoers. The event has been postponed.
2: And in the nation's capital, the Great American State Fair postponed due to heat. First responders treating people for heat-related illnesses. Others huddling under a replica of President Trump's triumphal arch for shade.
1: ABC's Matt Rivers. Two people were killed, one hurt in a mall shooting in Dearborn, Michigan. Police Chief Issa Shaheen says a fight broke out between two groups and it escalated into gunfire.
4: It appears this was not a random act of violence. It was between two parties that knew each other here at the mall, and a fight began to escalate in gunfire. It appears that both parties had firearms.
1: Crews from around the world racing against the clock in Venezuela to find survivors of last week's back-to-back earthquakes. Emergency Response Director Rafael Velasquez Garcia says more than 38,000 to 40,000 people are still missing.
5: Right now, we're in a very difficult moment because no one wants to talk about the fact that the window, the golden window that closes for search and rescue operations, starts becoming smaller and smaller as time goes by.
1: New York's newest newlyweds, Taylor Swift and Travis Kelce, tied the knot today, Friday, with a lavish wedding at Madison Square Garden. 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
6: Partly cloudy overnight with a low around 58 degrees. Friday, cloudy early with a slight chance of showers and thunderstorms before noon, then a slight chance of rain, and then a slight chance of showers and thunderstorms again in the afternoon, gradually becoming mostly sunny Friday with a high of 84 degrees. Friday night, mostly clear with a 30% chance of showers and thunderstorms, and a low right around 63 degrees.

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2: Partly cloudy overnight with a low around 58 degrees. Friday, cloudy early with a slight chance of showers and thunderstorms before noon, then a slight chance of rain, and then a slight chance of showers and thunderstorms again in the afternoon. Gradually becoming mostly sunny Friday with a high of 84 degrees. Friday night, mostly clear with a 30% chance of showers and thunderstorms, and a low right around 63 degrees.

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1: From ABC News, I'm Dave Packer. President Trump kicking off a weekend of celebrations for America's 250th birthday with a speech at Mount Rushmore Friday night. Ahead of the trip, the White House suggested Trump could be an addition to the mountain where the faces of George Washington, Thomas Jefferson, Theodore Roosevelt, and Abraham Lincoln are etched. And Trump, ahead of the speech, posting an image of a golden, gilded Mount Rushmore with his face added. More than 180 million Americans in 28 states are under extreme heat alerts this weekend.
2: Dangerous temperatures forcing major changes to 4th of July events nationwide. In Philadelphia, where it felt like 111, officials taking the dramatic step of canceling the Independence Day parade in the city where America was born. Empty floats pulled off the streets.
3: Attention, fairgoers. The event has been postponed.
2: And in the nation's capital, the Great American State Fair postponed due to heat. First responders treating people for heat-related illnesses. Others huddling under a replica of President Trump's triumphal arch for shade.
1: ABC's Matt Rivers. Two people were killed, one hurt in a mall shooting in Dearborn, Michigan. Police Chief Issa Shaheen says a fight broke out between two groups and it escalated into gunfire.
4: It appears this was not a random act of violence. It was between two parties that knew each other here at the mall, and a fight began that escalated in gunfire. It appears that both parties had firearms.
1: Crews from around the world racing against the clock in Venezuela to find survivors of last week's back-to-back earthquakes. Emergency Response Director Rafael Velasquez Garcia says more than 38,000 to 40,000 people are still missing.
5: Right now, we're in a very difficult moment because no one wants to talk about the fact that the window, the golden window that closes for search and rescue operations, starts becoming smaller and smaller as time goes by.
1: New York's newest newlyweds, Taylor Swift and Travis Kelce, tied the knot today, Friday, with a lavish wedding at Madison Square Garden. 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
6: Partly cloudy overnight with a low around 58 degrees. Friday, cloudy early with a slight chance of showers and thunderstorms before noon, then a slight chance of rain, and then a slight chance of showers and thunderstorms again in the afternoon. Gradually becoming mostly sunny Friday with a high of 84 degrees. Friday night, mostly clear with a 30% chance of showers and thunderstorms, and a low right around 63 degrees.

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1: Partly cloudy overnight with a low around 58 degrees. Friday, cloudy early with a slight chance of showers and thunderstorms before noon, then a slight chance of rain, and then a slight chance of showers and thunderstorms again in the afternoon. Gradually becoming mostly sunny Friday with a high of 84 degrees. Friday night, mostly clear with a 30% chance of showers and thunderstorms, and a low right around 63 degrees.

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1: From ABC News, I'm Dave Packer. President Trump kicking off a weekend of celebrations for America's 250th birthday with a speech at Mount Rushmore Friday night. Ahead of the trip, the White House suggested Trump could be an addition to the mountain where the faces of George Washington, Thomas Jefferson, Theodore Roosevelt, and Abraham Lincoln are etched. And Trump, ahead of the speech, posting an image of a golden, gilded Mount Rushmore with his face added. More than 180 million Americans.

0: Police Chief Issa Shaheen says a fight broke out between two groups and it escalated into gunfire.
1: It appears this was not a random act of violence. It was between two parties that knew each other here at the mall, and a fight began that escalated in gunfire. It appears that both parties had firearms.
0: Crews from around the world racing against the clock in Venezuela to find survivors of last week's back-to-back earthquakes. Emergency Response Director Rafael Velasquez Garcia says more than 38,000 to 40,000 people are still missing.
2: Right now, we're in a very difficult moment because no one wants to talk about the fact that the window, the golden window that closes for search and rescue operations, starts becoming smaller and smaller as time goes by.
0: New York's newest newlyweds, Taylor Swift and Travis Kelce, tie the knot today, Friday, with a lavish wedding at Madison Square Garden. 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
2: Good morning. The forecast for Friday, mostly cloudy early. Slight chance of showers and thunderstorms before noon, then a slight chance of rain during the noon hour, and then another slight chance of showers and thunderstorms in the afternoon. Gradually becoming mostly sunny today with a high of 84. Tonight, mostly clear, a 30% chance of showers and thunderstorms before midnight, a low of 63, sunny and 88 on Saturday.

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19: Good morning. The forecast for Friday, mostly cloudy early. Slight chance of showers and thunderstorms before noon. Then a slight chance of rain during the noon hour. And then another slight chance of showers and thunderstorms in the afternoon. Gradually becoming mostly sunny today with a high of 84. Tonight, mostly clear. A 30% chance of showers and thunderstorms before midnight. A low of 63. Sunny and 88 on Saturday.

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1: Good morning. The forecast for Friday, mostly cloudy early. Slight chance of showers and thunderstorms before noon, then a slight chance of rain during the noon hour, and then another slight chance of showers and thunderstorms in the afternoon. Gradually becoming mostly sunny today with a high of 84. Tonight, mostly clear, a 30% chance of showers and thunderstorms before midnight, a low of 63, sunny and 88 on Saturday.

saw the old man's face. Front page obituary, he was a millionaire. He left his fortune to some guy he barely knew. His kids were mad as hell.

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0: commercial shipping in the Strait of Hormuz, which is what triggered this new round of back and forth between the United States and Iran.
1: The Wall Street Journal reporting on recent Israeli intelligence showing new Iranian plot to assassinate President Trump. Could be more record-breaking hot weather across the country this weekend. Every section of the continental U.S. has now experienced one of those sweltering heat domes, another heat wave in Europe as well. This is ABC News.
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0: says, well, I love my Midland garage door from Warner as well. 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
7: 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Good morning. Let's get things rolling off on this finally Friday with some Megan Maroney.

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1: Superstation K106 Community Calendar. I'm CJ Baumgartner. Happy Friday. On Wednesday this week, crews closed Highway 29 and 4th Street intersection in Wadena for about 1 week to complete underground work. Use 5th Street Southwest, Aldridge Avenue Southwest, and 2nd Street Southwest as detours. Remainder of the work zone will stay open with one lane in each direction. 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And the Spirit Sounds of Spirit Lake 2026 Summer Concert Series continues tonight with Pier Country at 7 p.m. And the Henning Transfer Station will close early at 11:30 this morning and remain closed tomorrow while paving work is completed at the new site. Residents who need to drop off waste during the closure can use the Northeast Transfer Station near New York Mills or the Battle Lake Transfer Station as alternatives. Henning Transfer Station will reopen during regular hours the following week. Today's the last day for the 2026 Water Softener Salt Fundraiser to support Henning Boys Basketball. Contact anyone with the program for more information. Phelps Mill Festival returns tomorrow and Sunday with sing-off competition and a $1,000 grand prize. Festival hours are 9:30 a.m. to 5 p.m. tomorrow and 9:30 a.m. to 4 p.m. on Sunday. And Women's Open AA Recovery Meeting meets every Friday in person at 10:30 a.m. at the Motley Free Methodist Church lower level. All women are welcome. 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The Minnesota Twins saw their four-game winning streak come to an end with a 5-2 loss to Cleveland at Target Field yesterday. The Twins will host the Angels tonight to start a three-game weekend series. Tonight's first pitch is at 7:10 p.m. The AAA St. Paul Saints got blasted by the Iowa Cubs in Des Moines yesterday, 21-7. Those two teams will play again tonight at 7:08 p.m. Minnesota Timberwolves belted the New Orleans Pelicans 105-92 to open the preliminary round of the NBA Las Vegas Summer League yesterday. The Wolves will play Denver tomorrow at 6:30 p.m. at Cox Pavilion. The Minnesota Lynx are looking for back-to-back victories when they host the New York Liberty tomorrow afternoon at Target Center. It's a noon tip-off. In another team news, head coach Cheryl Reeve was named as a coach for the WNBA All-Star rosters. That game will be played in Chicago on July 25th. Hockey Day Minnesota is coming to Brainerd International Raceway for 2027. The week-long event will take place in January and feature high school hockey teams from across the state as well as men's college hockey matchups as well. Teams matchups and dates will be announced on July 18th at Essentia Health Sports Center. The announcement will follow a charity hockey game beginning at 11:30 a.m. Fans need tickets for the charity hockey game, but a pregame party and Hockey Day reveal are free. There's your sports.
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1: Superstation K106 weather. Here's the WadenaRadio.com forecast. We have a slight chance of showers and thunderstorms possible, sitting at 30% after 2 o'clock. Otherwise, mostly sunny today, high of 85 degrees. Rainfall amounts, if any, between a tenth and a quarter of an inch possible. Tonight, a 30% chance of showers and thunderstorms, mainly before 8 o'clock. Otherwise, partly cloudy, low of 64 through the overnight. For your Saturday, sunny, high of 88 degrees. Sunday, sunny, high of 91. Going to be a steamer this weekend. But right now, as you wake up this morning, it's 64 degrees in Wadena on the Superstation K106.

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K106, the superstation, Alan Jackson. I don't even know your name. How many times has that happened to you? Maybe we'll just keep that to ourselves, huh? Hey, I'm CJ Baumgartner. Good morning, 646, and it is about 64 degrees as we get you moving this morning. It's a finally Friday. Oh, man, I am ready for the weekend, ready to kick my feet up, ready to do all of that. But before we get ready for the weekend, we do have our Superstation K106 Country Music Minute coming up in about 5 minutes. And don't forget, by the way, we have our Superstation K106 question of the day. And so today I want to know, is a hot dog a sandwich? Big question, I know. Is a hot dog a sandwich? Now, I think no, it's not. It's a hot dog. But some people want to disagree. And I want to know, what's your opinion? Yes or no? Is a hot dog a sandwich? Give me a call, 218-631-1197, or leave a comment on the Superstation K106 Facebook page. Is a hot dog a sandwich? Be ready to defend yourself.

0: K106, the Superstation, Old Dominion Hotel Key. It's 6:52. I'm CJ Baumgartner. Good morning. It's time for the Superstation K106 Country Music Minute. Kenny Chesney will be making the media rounds this fall ahead of the release of his new album, Silver Sands Marina. He's set to stop by Rockefeller Plaza in New York City just days before his 21st record comes out on September 25th. He said, quote, "Excited to share that I'll be performing live on the Today Show Thursday, September 17th on NBC. And as of now, it's only one of three chances to see the superstar play live this year after he wraps up his Sphere Las Vegas dates Friday and Saturday. The lead single, by the way, from Silver Sands Marina is Carry On, currently a number 12 hit. That's your Superstation K106 Country Music Minute.
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0: Last night, a semi was facing eastbound on Highway 87 and was in the process of backing into a residential address on the north side of the highway when a small SUV that was traveling westbound drove underneath the semi-trailer. The 62-year-old female driver of the SUV was pronounced dead. The driver of the semi, 63-year-old Lawrence Hoppala of Monaga, was not injured. No further information is available at this time. Authorities have identified the woman pulled from a lake east of Bemidji on Monday. The Beltrami County Sheriff's Office says 26-year-old Danielle Rushman of Cass Lake died at an area hospital. The call came in just after 4 o'clock Monday afternoon, reporting someone was being removed from Lake Andrusia and was unresponsive near the Mission Road Bridge. A bystander and a Leech Lake Tribal Police officer pulled her from the water and attempted CPR. Rushman was reportedly swimming when she became unresponsive. 71 cats are recovering after being rescued from severe neglect inside a home in Sibley County. The Animal Humane Society says the cats were found suffering from injuries and a lack of food and water and are now receiving veterinary care. Dr. Sarah Lewis with the Animal Humane Society says anyone concerned about an animal's welfare should contact local law enforcement and request a welfare check. Dr. Lewis says that's the quickest way to get help because the organization has only 2 investigators serving the entire state. And if you're heading to the cabin this weekend, you'll probably notice higher prices for gas. AAA Minnesota reports the average cost for a gallon of regular unleaded is now $3.68 across Minnesota. That's already about 5 cents higher than just this past Wednesday. Minnesotans are still paying cheaper prices than a month ago when the average price was $3.95 a gallon. You'll currently pay a little more in the Twin City metro area where the average right now stands at $3.72 a gallon. That's a look at some of our headlines. I'm Kyle Gilsine for Superstation K106.
1: Superstation K106 Sports, I'm CJ Baumgartner. The Minnesota Twins saw their 4-game winning streak come to an end with a 5-2 loss to Cleveland at Target Field yesterday. The Twins will host the Angels tonight to start a 3-game weekend series. Tonight's first pitch is at 7:10 p.m. The AAA St. Paul Saints got blasted by the Iowa Cubs in Des Moines yesterday, 21-7. Those two teams will play again tonight at 7:08 p.m. Minnesota Timberwolves belted the New Orleans Pelicans 105-92 to open the preliminary round of the NBA Las Vegas Summer League yesterday. The Wolves will play Denver tomorrow at 6:30 p.m. at Cox Pavilion. The Minnesota Lynx are looking for back-to-back victories when they host the New York Liberty tomorrow afternoon at Target Center. It's a noon tip-off. In another team news, head coach Cheryl Reeve was named as a coach for the WNBA All-Star rosters. That game will be played in Chicago on July 25th. Hockey Day Minnesota is coming to Brainerd International Raceway for 2027. The week-long event will take place in January and feature high school hockey teams from across the state as well as men's college hockey matchups as well. Teams, matchups, and dates will be announced on July 18th at Essentia Health Sports Center. The announcement will follow a charity hockey game beginning at 11:30 a.m. Fans need tickets for the charity hockey game, but a pregame party and Hockey Day reveal are free. There's your sports. Superstation K106 weather. Here's the WadenaRadio.com forecast. We have a slight chance of showers and thunderstorms possible, sitting at 30% after 2 o'clock. Otherwise, mostly sunny today, high of 85 degrees. Rainfall amounts, if any, between a tenth and a quarter of an inch possible. Tonight, a 30% chance of showers and thunderstorms, mainly before 8 o'clock. Otherwise, partly cloudy, low of 64 through the overnight. For your Saturday, sunny, high of 88 degrees. Sunday, sunny, high of 91. Going to be a steamer this weekend. But right now, as you wake up this morning, it's 64 degrees in Wadena on the Superstation K106.
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0: Superstation K106. I'm CJ Baumgartner. That's Morgan Wallen, don't we? It's 7:11. Again, 65 degrees in downtown Wadena. Happy Friday. 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
12: Another thing I've learned living in the South is the bugs are bigger. Y'all got some Nashville Geographic stuff happening here. Like in California, we have bugs, but our bugs are kiln. Then I get to Nashville. I went to get in my shower one morning. There was a spider in my shower. Now this spider was so big, I thought I was interrupting him. I did. I went to open the shower curtain. I was like, oh my God, I'm so sorry. I didn't know anybody was in here. My bad. He was big and he was furry too. Yeah, I didn't know if I should brush it or smush it. I didn't know. He was so furry, he had dander. Ew. I need my Zyrtec pill just for the spider dander. I was like, sir, the Head and Shoulders is right there. Help yourself.

K106, the Superstation. I'm CJ Baumgartner. That's Thomas Rhett and Jordan Davis. Ain't a bad life. Hey, 723, 66 degrees as you get moving on this finally Friday. I want to know, is a hot dog a sandwich? It's our Superstation K106 question of the day. Let me know. Give me a call. 218-631-1197 with your answer. Also, leave a comment on the Superstation K106 Facebook page what your answer is. We've already had a few trickle in along the calls, along the texts, and what we've heard so far is we've got one that says, yes, a hot dog is a sandwich because it's a piece of meat within bread or a bun. And to which I say, yes, that is true, but like a hot dog isn't a hot dog or a sandwich because of this scientific technical reasoning. A hot dog is a hot dog and not a sandwich because it is. And I feel like I don't need to justify it any further, or do I? Let me know. Give me a call. Give me a text. 218-631-1197, or leave a comment on the Superstation K106 Facebook page.

0: Superstation K106. I'm CJ Baumgartner. Good morning. That's Luke Bryan, country, and she knows it. 727, 66 degrees as you get moving on this finally Friday. We're 4 minutes away from a Superstation K106 top three at 7:30, where I'm going to tell you three things you need to know, including the local amateur baseball scene in central Minnesota. Also, Randy Travis making his name in the country music headlines again. We break it all down and more in 4 minutes with the Superstation K106 top three at 7:30. Don't forget the Superstation K106 shower thought of the day coming up around 7:55.
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13: 2.
0: Well, Walmart has decided that they are going to try and help you out. Walmart and Sam's Club have announced that they are dropping prices on certain items. Yeah, you know, Costco has done the same thing. Now, Walmart getting in on it. They are lowering prices on thousands of products across the U.S. throughout the summer. They say discounts will include beef, snacks, and soda. And hey, beef, snacks, and soda are like my three favorite things, so I think I'm all on board with this one.
14: Shut up and take my money.
13: 3.
0: Well, in the country music world, Randy Travis is set to release an album of original songs for the first time in nearly two decades. A special audience got to hear it earlier this week. And of course, if you remember, Randy Travis's last album of country originals was Around the Bend in 2008. He suffered, obviously, that career-changing stroke in 2013, and in recent years, he's continued to tour with James Dupree, often handling vocal responsibilities. Now, details of the title, release date, all of that haven't been shared yet, but they say the new album will feature lost songs that were remixed or remastered by longtime Travis producer Kyle Lenning. The first nibble from this project is a song called Fish On that's releasing later today. That's the Superstation K106, top three at 7:30.

0: Superstation, K106, Ella Langley, Morgan Wallen, I Can't Love You Anymore. It's 7:42. Good morning, I'm CJ Baumgartner, 65 degrees in Wadena as you get moving on this Friday. And it is a Friday, which means we're talking to Clayton over at Neighbors Ford of Park Rapids. And Clayton, good morning. How are things moving in your world today?
1: It's what a beautiful day today, huh?
0: I know.
1: Let's get this weekend started.
0: Exactly. It's going to be hot. And yeah, I know that's going to be a little bit annoying, but, you know, it could always be 20 below. So I'll take the 90-degree weekends, you know?
1: No doubt.
0: Yeah, it's going to be a nice weekend and, you know, maybe a good weekend to swing on up to Park Rapids and see what you have going on at Neighbors Ford, Clayton. So what do we need to know? What's happening on the lot?
1: Well, absolutely. We got new month here, so new programs in place. You know, there's summer sales events is what they're calling it now. Our July special, I guess, basically. So you've got $1,000 in down payment assistance on just about every vehicle on the lot. So we've got from Expeditions to Explorers, F-150s. Yeah, we got anything that anybody's looking for.
0: All right. Awesome. Good to hear. What else is going on over at Neighbors Ford, Clayton, that we need to know about today?
1: Well, it's time to start ordering the 27 model F-150s. If anybody's interested in that, we can sit down, go through what you're exactly looking for, and we'll get one built just the way you want it and you know, delivered right here to you.
0: All right, perfect. Sounds great. Before we let you get out of here for the weekend, Clayton, what else do we need to know? Anything else going on? Otherwise, just tell us where we can find you and when you're open.
1: So, yeah, we're south on 71 in Park Rapids, just about a mile south of McDonald's, I guess. South on 71, give us a call, 218-732-3353. 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
0: All right, perfect. That's Clayton over at Neighbors Ford of Park Rapids. It's going to be a beautiful weekend in Minnesota. You may as well drive up north, swing on through Park Rapids, and swing through the lot a time or two. Hey, Clayton, have a great weekend, and we'll do it again next week, okay?
1: Sounds great. Thanks so much.
0: All right, there's Clayton of Neighbors Ford of Park Rapids. It is 7:44, Superstation K106.
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0: Superstation K106 747. I'm CJ Baumgartner. Good morning. About 66 degrees in Wadena as we get you moving and grooving on this finally Friday. Did you know that today is National Pina Colada Day? Somebody tell Garth Brooks, and maybe you can bring him a couple. Today's also Pick Blueberries Day, so that's great. And today is also Collector Car Appreciation Day. So if you have those collector cars, if you have those muscle cars, you fix them up, you have them in your garage, your storage shed, wherever you have them, hey, today is your day. Just go, maybe just stand in front of it, put your hands at your hips, take a big breath in, big breath out, and just nod your head in approval. Yeah, that one looks pretty darn nice. And you know what? Classic car, collector car appreciation day, I should say, goes towards my dad who fixed up his truck, this really old Chevy truck that they found. Took him years, and there was always a fun moving goalpost as he was fixing it up over the years. Because at first it was going to be, oh, we'll get this fixed up for your high school graduation. Well, we'll get it fixed up for your wedding. Well, they finally did get it fixed up, which is great. But now we've gotten to the point where my high school reunion is like this weekend, my 10-year. So, you know, we maybe missed the mark a little bit, but at the end of the day, the job is done. So, you know what? It still looks really cool. I'd say it was worth the wait.

0: 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I'm CJ Baumgartner. Good morning, happy Friday. Well, whatever thoughts you had in the shower, let's see if I had the one you were thinking of with the Superstation K106 Shower Thought of the Day. That's coming up in 3 minutes on the Superstation K106.
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0: Superstation K106. I'm CJ Baumgartner on the big show. Good morning. 7:58, 66 degrees on this finally Friday. Well, let's take a look at some of the thoughts you pondered in the shower with the Superstation K106 Shower Thought of the Day.
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2: Good morning once again. Let's take another look at Superstation K106 News headlines. A biology instructor at Lake Superior College in Duluth faces 19 privacy-related charges after police say he secretly recorded people in campus bathrooms. Authorities allege 38-year-old Maxwell O'Brien Minor Smith recorded at least 22 individuals over several weeks. Investigators say a student spotted a phone being held under a bathroom stall in April, leading to the investigation. Court documents say 16 victims were identified, including one juvenile. Minor Smith is due in court August 10th. A Park Rapids man is in the ICU at Sanford Medical Center in Fargo after a July 4th diving accident at his family's lake home left him with a catastrophic spinal cord injury. Colin Bales, a physical therapist and Air National Guard member, was airlifted to Sanford Medical Center following the accident. He is since undergoing two surgeries and remains in stable condition. The family hopes to transfer Bales to Craig Hospital in Denver, which is one of the nation's leading spinal cord rehabilitation facilities, within the next couple of weeks. According to a fundraiser set up for the family, medical air transport alone could cost about $20,000 one way, with total expenses estimated between $500,000 and $1 million. The Minnesota Department of Transportation is seeking public input as it begins the Highway 210 Corridor Study, which will evaluate transportation needs and opportunities along Highway 10 between Interstate 94 in Fergus Falls and U.S. Highway 71 in Hewitt. The study will identify long-term opportunities to improve safety, mobility, and connectivity for corridor travelers. As part of the study, MnDOT project staff will attend the West Otter Tail County Fair in Fergus Falls next Wednesday through Saturday to share information, answer questions, and gather public input. You can also learn more about the project and share feedback at the Highway 210 Corridor Study website. And get ready to loosen your belt. The Minnesota State Fair announced 36 new official foods and 9 new food vendors for this year's Great Minnesota Get-Together yesterday. New creations include pickle pie, a surf and turf burger topped with lobster, a Hmong corn dog, Loganzia cheese curd lumpia, and a butter brew mustache pretzel. Fairgoers will have nearly 1,600 menu items to choose from at almost 300 food stands across the fairgrounds. The 2026 Minnesota State Fair begins August 27th. That's a look at our news headlines. I'm Keitel Gilsine for Superstation K106. Have a great weekend.
3: Superstation K106 Sports, I'm CJ Baumgartner. The Minnesota Twins saw their 4-game winning streak come to an end with a 5-2 loss to Cleveland at Target Field yesterday. The Twins will host the Angels tonight to start a 3-game weekend series. Tonight's first pitch is at 7:10 p.m. The AAA St. Paul Saints got blasted by the Iowa Cubs in Des Moines yesterday, 21-7. Those two teams will play again tonight at 7:08 p.m. Minnesota Timberwolves belted the New Orleans Pelicans 105-92 to open the preliminary round of the NBA Las Vegas Summer League yesterday. The Wolves will play Denver tomorrow at 6:30 p.m. at Cox Pavilion. The Minnesota Lynx are looking for back-to-back victories when they host the New York Liberty tomorrow afternoon at Target Center. It's a noon tip-off. In another team news, head coach Cheryl Reeve was named as a coach for the WNBA All-Star rosters. That game will be played in Chicago on July 25th. Hockey Day Minnesota is coming to Brainerd International Raceway for 2027. The week-long event will take place in January and feature high school hockey teams from across the state, as well as men's college hockey matchups as well. Teams, matchups, and dates will be announced on July 18th at Essentia Health Sports Center. The announcement

0: And will follow a charity hockey game beginning at 11:30 a.m. Fans need tickets for the charity hockey game, but a pregame party and hockey day reveal are free. There's your sports.
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0: Superstation K106 weather. Here's the WadenaRadio.com forecast. We have a slight chance of showers and thunderstorms possible, sitting at 30% after 2 o'clock. Otherwise, mostly sunny today, high of 85 degrees. Rainfall amounts, if any, between a tenth and a quarter of an inch possible. Tonight, a 30% chance of showers and thunderstorms, mainly before 8 o'clock. Otherwise, partly cloudy, low of 64 through the overnight. For your Saturday, sunny, high of 88 degrees. Sunday, sunny, high of 91. Going to be a steamer this weekend. But right now, as you wake up this morning, it's 64 degrees in Wadena on the Superstation K106.
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0: Superstation K106. I'm CJ Baumgartner. Good morning. 8:12 right now, and we're talking with Mitch over at the Perham Stockyards this morning. Morning, Mitch. What's going on in your world?
11: Yeah, we're just getting ready for next week, CJ, and it's looking pretty good. July 13th, Monday in Perm, we got a set of Holstein steers, 10 of them. Very fancy set. Everything's all done, ready to go. Got a black bred cow due in the fall. July 20th, all-class cattle sale, hog goat sheep sale. July 27th, be the dairy sale, organic cattle and hay and straw sale coming up. Wednesday, July 15th, down in Tri-County in Motley, 150 black steers and heifers, going to weigh 550 to 750 pounds. Everything's all done. They're Western origin, coming off grass. 70 black steers and heifers, 600 to 800 pounds, all home raised. All the work is done there. They're coming off grass. Fancy outfits are going to be. We got some way up cows. We got some black heifers, going to weigh 7. Got some Simmental bulls, some heiferettes, a few bred cows, a few cow calf pairs, all coming for July 15th. We'll have a Schöffelbein bred heifer due in August and September. Then I want to mention Friday, July 17th, will be a Friday sale in Tri-County, be an all-class cattle sale and a hog goat sheep special. We got two buffalo pairs, got nice calves at the side, a Dexter bred cow, a white park heifer, a black bred cow with horns, a little Highlander buckskin colored 500 pounder, about 400 sheep, the 150 poly pay bred ewes, 100 hair lambs, going to weigh 85 to 100. 65 bred hair and Dorper Katahdin ewes, quite a few other lambs and ewe lambs coming. We'll have some goats on that deal. We got some hogs, got some butcher hogs, got some sows, some feeder pigs, got a mule broke to ride, a paint mare, a mini Jack donkey. So a nice paint mare, 20 years old, kid broke, pony size. Her name is Daisy. That's all coming up for July 17th. So big week coming up at both sales next week. You got real estate to be handled, American Legacy Land Company, Carter Lovin and Tate Bounds. If you're looking to have an auction, no problem there. Tough built livestock equipment. If you need something like that, we can handle that. So if you got any questions, need us to stop out, need a market quote, just give me a holler, 218-639-5228. Market looks like it's in real good shape, but certainly be happy to help you out in any way we can.
0: All right, that's Mitch over with the Pahrump and Tri-County Stockyards this morning. Mitch, great to talk to you as always. Have a good weekend. Stay cool out there, and we'll do it again next week.
11: Thanks, CJ.
0: There goes Mitch Bartle with the Pahrump and Tri-County Stockyards this morning. It's 8:15, Superstation K106. Here's Toby Keith.

0: Superstation K106. Jason Aldean, how far does a goodbye go? I'm CJ Baumgartner. It's 8:22. Good morning, about 70 degrees in downtown Wadena this morning. Hey, it's our Superstation K106 question of the day. Yes or no, is a hot dog a sandwich? Now I say no, it is not a sandwich, it's a hot dog. Duh. But I have gotten some insight on the Superstation K106 Facebook page where you can make your comments and let me know where you fall in this discussion. Kim says, no, it's a hot dog. Thank you, Kim. Thank you for being on the right side of this issue. And I also got a text from one Corey Tackman this morning who said, a hot dog is not a sandwich, but Corey says you can have a hot dog sandwich if you slice the hot dog. Now, see, I'm willing to accept something like that. That makes sense, I think. In my brain, it does. So, you know, maybe it doesn't in yours, but it makes sense. You cut it, you make it a sandwich, get two pieces of bread on there, boom. And I got to tell you, a hot dog sandwich is, like, actually pretty darn good. You know, when I was in high school, my go-to late-night snack of choice was always boiling up some venison brats. You know, like, it's a late night, you get back from a basketball game, you just boil up a pack of those things, cut them in half, put them on a piece of bread, and those are pretty darn good. But I want to know, what do you think? Is a hot dog a sandwich, yes or no? Give me a call, give me a text at 218-631-1197, or leave a comment on the Superstation K106 Facebook page.
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3: 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Let's check things out with Jennifer Gilson's Farmers Insurance Agency. Hey, Jen, how's it going?
4: Good morning. It's going great. How are you doing this morning, Corey?
3: I'm doing just fine, thanks. You know, we are now officially in, like, the dog days of summer, which means there's some things to think about. Let's just dive into kind of a general wholesale look at some things that need to be front of mind in this summer season.
4: Yeah, so summer brings a lot of different storms, brings a lot of different needs than our winter months do. So one of the big things is obviously making sure you have proper coverage on your home and your vehicle. We've seen it already this summer. Hopefully we're through it, but lots of hail, weather, wind, those big things that are not really preventable affect us a lot in the summer, and that's kind of the claim we file the most. Otherwise, obviously in the summer, we get to use all our fun water toys. 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
1: 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I'm CJ Baumgartner. Happy Friday. On Wednesday this week, crews closed Highway 29 and 4th Street intersection in Wadena for about 1 week to complete underground work. Use 5th Street Southwest, Aldridge Avenue Southwest, and 2nd Street Southwest as detours. Remainder of the work zone will stay open with one lane in each direction. 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And the Sounds of Spirit Lake 2026 Summer Concert Series continues tonight with Pier Country at 7 p.m. And the Henning Transfer Station will close early at 11:30 this morning and remain closed tomorrow while paving work is completed at the new site. Residents who need to drop off waste during the closure can use the Northeast Transfer Station near New York Mills or the Battle Lake Transfer Station as alternatives. Henning Transfer Station will reopen during regular hours the following week. Today's the last day for the 2026 Water Softener Salt Fundraiser to support Henning Boys Basketball. Contact anyone with the program for more information. Phelps Mill Festival returns tomorrow and Sunday with sing-off competition and a $1,000 grand prize. Festival hours are 9:30 a.m. to 5 p.m. tomorrow and 9:30 a.m. to 4 p.m. on Sunday. And Women's Open AA Recovery Meeting meets every Friday in person at 10:30 a.m. at the Motley Free Methodist Church lower level. All women are welcome. 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The Minnesota Twins saw their four-game winning streak come to an end with a 5-2 loss to Cleveland at Target Field yesterday. The Twins will host the Angels tonight to start a three-game weekend series. Tonight's first pitch is at 7:10 p.m. The AAA St. Paul Saints got blasted by the Iowa Cubs in Des Moines yesterday, 21-7. Those two teams will play again tonight at 7:08 p.m. Minnesota Timberwolves belted the New Orleans Pelicans 105-92 to open the preliminary round of the NBA Las Vegas Summer League yesterday. The Wolves will play Denver tomorrow at 6:30 p.m. at Cox Pavilion. The Minnesota Lynx are looking for back-to-back victories when they host the New York Liberty tomorrow afternoon at Target Center. It's a noon tip-off. In another team news, head coach Cheryl Reeve was named as a coach for the WNBA All-Star rosters. That game will be played in Chicago on July 25th. Hockey Day Minnesota is coming to Brainerd International Raceway for 2027. The week-long event will take place in January and feature high school hockey teams from across the state as well as men's college hockey matchups as well. Teams, matchups, and dates will be announced on July 18th at Essentia Health Sports Center. The announcement will follow a charity hockey game beginning at 11:30 a.m. Fans need tickets for the charity hockey game, but a pregame party and Hockey Day reveal are free. There's your sports.
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1: Superstation K106 weather. I'm CJ Baumgartner giving you the WadenaRadio.com forecast. We have a 30% chance of showers throughout the afternoon, otherwise mostly sunny, high of 85 degrees. Tonight, a 30% chance of showers and thunderstorms, mainly before 8 this evening, low of 64 through the overnight. Saturday, sunny, high of 88 degrees. By the way, Sunday, going to be a steamer out there, 91 degrees with a southwest wind of 5 to 15 miles an hour. As you get moving on this finally Friday, 70 degrees on the Superstation K106.

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1: 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It's 8:42. Good morning, 70 degrees on a day where we could see highs up into the 80s. 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

0: 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I'm CJ Baumgartner. 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How far will you go to see the live-action adaptation of Moana? While Dwayne Johnson hopes that it'll take you to your local movie theater, Dwayne Johnson reprises his role as the demigod Maui in this new version of the film. He said the songs in the film's dialogue carried a different weight when performing in person and simply not recording them in a voice booth. He said everything carries a different weight, real flesh and blood human beings who have soul behind the eyes. Johnson understands how beloved the original Moana is and the importance of doing justice to the story. It opens up in theaters this weekend. More information online at wadinaradio.com. 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
0: K106, the Superstation. I'm CJ Baumgartner. It's 8:55. Good morning. 70 degrees in Wadena as we get moving today. Hey, what are you doing this weekend? It's a busy time in central Minnesota. The second weekend in July, you have Henning Festival going on, birthdays, there's Lundmania, New York Mills, Monaga Midsummer Celebration. A whole lot is happening in central Minnesota. Obviously, as a Bertha alum, I am going to be out there this weekend spending a lot of my time, although probably make a little stop in Henning tonight. My wife always likes to go and watch the parade there. But I know there's a lot of people who are going to be in New York Mills, who are going to be in Monaga, who are going to be just doing whatever it is that you do in central Minnesota. Whatever you do, have fun, and let's enjoy this summertime, huh?
2: Play some country
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Good morning. Superstation K106 News headlines this hour brought to us by Community First Bank in Monaga and Sabika. State Senator Rob Kupek of Moorhead toured the tornado damage around Floyd Lake in Becker County yesterday. Kupek, a former meteorologist, visited with homeowners whose properties were damaged and thanked volunteers and first responders supporting recovery efforts. After touring the damage, Kupek called Governor Walz and asked for the state to provide immediate assistance. Kupek says he believes that request will be met. Minnesota animal health officials are warning pet owners about canine brucellosis, a bacterial disease that primarily affects dogs but can also affect people. The Minnesota Board of Animal Health says every active case in the state has been traced to imported dogs, many coming from the same region of South Dakota. Last year, more than 20,000 dogs entered Minnesota. Officials say infected dogs can appear healthy for years, making the disease difficult to detect. They're urging anyone adopting or buying a dog to ask about its health history, where it came from, and whether it's been tested before bringing it home. One day after the Office of Legislative Auditor gave high marks to the voter registration system in Minnesota, some Republican leaders are speaking out. On Wednesday, the audit showed Minnesota voter rolls had a 90

0: And the Minnesota Department of Natural Resources has a reminder for people selling docks, boat lifts, trailers, or other water accessories. Check those pieces of equipment for aquatic invasive species before buying or selling them. A DNR spokeswoman says that although we are past the initial spring shoreline equipment in period, the mid-season market for used equipment presents a much higher risk of spreading AIS. Minnesota law requires equipment that is submerged in water to remain out of the water for at least 21 days before it can be placed into another body of water. Look for zebra mussels on posts, footings, wheels, underwater support bars, and areas of boats and other watercraft that have been sitting in the water for an extended period of time. For more information on decontamination stations, additional regulations, and tips, visit the DNR's AIS webpage. That's a look at some of our headlines early on this Friday. The news this hour brought to us by Community First Bank in Monaga and Sabika. I'm Kyle Gilsine for Superstation K106.
1: Superstation K106 Sports, I'm CJ Baumgartner. The Minnesota Twins saw their four-game winning streak come to an end with a 5-2 loss to Cleveland at Target Field yesterday. The Twins will host the Angels tonight to start a three-game weekend series. Tonight's first pitch is at 7:10 p.m. The AAA St. Paul Saints got blasted by the Iowa Cubs in Des Moines yesterday, 21-7. Those two teams will play again tonight at 7:08 p.m. Minnesota Timberwolves belted the New Orleans Pelicans 105-92 to open the preliminary round of the NBA Las Vegas Summer League yesterday. The Wolves will play Denver tomorrow at 6:30 p.m. at Cox Pavilion. The Minnesota Lynx are looking for back-to-back victories when they host the New York Liberty tomorrow afternoon at Target Center. It's a noon tip-off. In another team news, head coach Cheryl Reeve was named as a coach for the WNBA All-Star rosters. That game will be played in Chicago on July 25th. Hockey Day Minnesota is coming to Brainerd International Raceway for 2027. The week-long event will take place in January and feature high school hockey teams from across the state as well as men's college hockey matchups as well. Teams matchups and dates will be announced on July 18th at Essentia Health Sports Center. The announcement will follow a charity hockey game beginning at 11:30 a.m. Fans need tickets for the charity hockey game, but a pregame party and Hockey Day reveal are free. There's your sports.
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1: 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I'm CJ Baumgartner giving you the WadenaRadio.com forecast. We have a 30% chance of showers throughout the afternoon, otherwise mostly sunny, high of 85 degrees. Tonight, a 30% chance of showers and thunderstorms, mainly before 8 this evening, low of 64 through the overnight. Saturday, sunny, high of 88 degrees. By the way, Sunday, going to be a steamer out there, 91 degrees with a southwest wind of 5 to 15 miles an hour. As you get moving on this finally Friday, 70 degrees on the Superstation K106.
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0: K106, the Superstation, Bailey Zimmerman, Chevy Silverado. 71 degrees on this finally Friday. It's 9:12. I'm CJ Baumgartner. 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

0: Superstation K106, Dylan Scott, what he'll never have. Hey, I'm CJ Baumgartner. Good morning. It's 921, 72 degrees in Wadena. Our Superstation K106 question of the day: is a hot dog a sandwich? We've been getting lots of responses here on the text line and the call line on the Superstation K106 Facebook page as well. 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Let's see what you decide. On the Superstation K106 Facebook page, Richard says hot dog, unless you don't have a bun. Then you can either roll it up in bread or slice the dog lengthwise and use sandwich bread. Then it magically becomes a sandwich. Yeah, you know, Richard's got the idea here. Brittany says, no, it's a hot dog. And we've been getting plenty of responses. So add into this discourse, is a hot dog a sandwich? Let me know.
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5: Superstation K106. I'm CJ Baumgartner. Good morning. It's 9:25. We're also saying good morning to Becky over at the Trailer Center in Long Prairie. Good morning, Becky. How's your Friday been going so far?
6: Good morning. It's been going pretty good. It's a little calm before all the crazy weekend. You were listing off all the fun events going on, and to add to that, the Swanville Carnival is happening this weekend. That's my old stomping ground, so got to go check that out this weekend too. We're going to be in the parade on Sunday, so that'll be a lot of fun.
5: Yeah, no, that'll be great. It's always good to get to be in those parades, walk around, see all the people, and you know, just kind of have a good time. So that's always really fun. So Becky, when it comes to the trailers, when it comes to the things you guys are having happen over there, just give us the lowdown. What do we need to know, especially kind of with those trailers and ramps and all that stuff?
6: Well, you know, if you're getting sick of flipping over your ramp or sliding out or lifting ramps, we've got the perfect answer for you. We've got a great, huge selection. We've just got in a whole bunch of trailers this last couple weeks. We got aluminum and steel speed loaders. These trailers are awesome. They have a hydraulic tilt, and they have no ramps. So you tilt the trailer up, you drive your vehicle or equipment or whatever on, tip it down, tie it up, and off you go. So we've got different lengths and axle options to make it easier to load. Whether you've got a motorcycle, a lawnmower, a car, a truck, or equipment, they are the cat's meow for a trailer.
5: I was going to say, that sounds pretty darn sweet. There's plenty of times I remember helping my dad load stuff on his trailers, getting ramps ready, and the way you just described it, Becky, sounds a whole lot simpler, you know?
6: Whole lot simpler, a lot easier. We've had some older customers come in, and they're like, yeah, I don't know, I'm not quite as young as I used to be. I don't know if I want to lift that ramp anymore, and we show them, and it's not too hard to sell.
5: Exactly. Anything else going on in your world, Becky? Otherwise, just tell us where we can find you.
6: We have got a lot of trailers in stock. We've got 189 in stock right now, so you can come and see them. We're right on the south edge of Long Prairie, right on Highway 71. We also have a website, thetrailercenter.com. We've got all the information for the trailers as well as pictures and prices on there as well. If you want to give us a call, it's 320-732-6161. And we are open Monday through Friday from 8 to 5 and Saturday 8 to noon.
5: All right, we're talking with Becky over at the Trailer Center in Long Prairie. Becky, great to chat with you as always. Have a great weekend. Enjoy that Swanville Carnival. Enjoy the parade, and we'll talk to you again next week.
6: Sounds good.
5: 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Hey, it's 9:27 on the Superstation. Good morning.

Superstation K106, I'm CJ Baumgartner. Good morning, that's Co Wetzel and Jesse Murph, about 72 degrees as we get moving on this finally Friday. Again, there's a lot of things happening in central Minnesota. Birthdays today, tomorrow, and Sunday. That's going to be a lot of fun. There's also Monaga Midsummer Celebration happening today, tomorrow, Sunday. New York Mills Lund Mania today and tomorrow. And the Henning Festival happening this weekend as well. 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

0: Here's the WadenaRadio.com forecast. A slight chance of showers and thunderstorms through the afternoon with a high of 85 degrees, mostly sunny otherwise. Tonight, a 30% chance of showers and thunderstorms, mainly before 8 this evening, otherwise clear with a low of 64. For your Saturday, sunny, high of 88 degrees. Saturday night, clear skies, overnight low at 68. Then Sunday, sunny and hot, with highs reaching 91 degrees.
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0: 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And with a Friday, with a beautiful weekend in central Minnesota ahead, albeit hot, it still is time to remember it's finally Friday. And you know what? We need to channel the inner spirit of George Jones. Not in all ways, but, you know, in a lot of ways. George Jones, by the way, once drove 8 miles to his local beverage establishment on a lawnmower. And you know what? I think that means it's time to play George Jones's Finally Friday. the featured artist on today's Superstation K106 Classic Country Triple Play.

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1: 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Hey, we wrap up the big show, talk another moment about our question of the day. 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And then we get out of here for the weekend. We'll see you in 3 minutes.
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1: 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I'm CJ Baumgartner. A few more minutes until we get to 10 o'clock. So before we break for the weekend, just want to say a hot dog is a sandwich. Go listen to Amateur Hour, which is going to come up here in just a couple minutes as we wrap up the big show. You'll get your amateur baseball update for the weekend. 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Oh, and one more thing. If you're in New York Mills, if you're in Monaga, Henning, or Bertha this weekend, have fun. Have a good weekend. I'll see you Monday.
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15: Monty James on the road for America's Hot Barn Report. We are in Deadwood, South Dakota, great town, and we are at the National Livestock Marketing Association Convention. And with me at this time, I have Terry Qualm. And Terry, you're out of Wisconsin. What is your formal title with the Cattlemen's Beef Board?
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15: All right. What do you do back home in Wisconsin?
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15: Yeah, and everybody thinks of dairy and Brown Swiss and Holstein, but a lot of beef cattle in

0: Wisconsin.
1: It is the fastest growing industry in the state of Wisconsin. You take a look at all the smaller dairies, and they all want to stay in the livestock industry. They all want to retire with something to do. So where do they go? They go to the beef industry. And a fun fact, I've never milked a dairy cow in my life.
0: I have. It's no fun. Before milkers even, by hand. You just about get done and the cow steps in the bucket or tail hits you right in the face and it's never pleasant. So tell us what is going on. A lot of positivity at the Cattlemen's Beef Board and beef in general. I mean, nationwide, things are cooking.
1: Look at what we have. We have the tightest cow herd that we've ever had in the history of the United States. When you look at the consumer out there and you look at what he's buying the highest priced beef that he's ever bought in his life. And I want to highlight the fact that why is he still buying that beef at this high price?
0: Yeah.
1: If you look back 30 years ago, 35 years ago, what did the beef market struggle with? It struggled with getting our consumer to eat our product. They were losing volume. We were losing consumption. And we did what was called the first beef quality audit. And what that did was that took a hard look at our industry. Why do they not want to eat our product?
0: Right.
1: And I will give the American beef producer credit. They took that audit. They listened to it. They took it to heart. Back then, you maybe had 50% grade choice and prime.
0: Right.
1: Today, we've got 85% of our cattle grading choice and prime. What did we do? We upped the value of our product. We upped the quality of our product, the tastiness, the tenderness, and we made it so that the consumer thrives and wants it. And I think that's a credit to the beef producers out there that they listened and they made a product that the consumer wants. And it's always a good theory that if you give it to them the way they want it, they will buy it. And I think that's proof in the pudding right now. They're paying the highest price for our product. And the fact that we now have through 20 different AR authorization request proposals that we did on research, we now have the food pyramid turned around and beef is at the top, not at the bottom. And that was because of Checkoff funded research that was done by the beef producers.
0: I like it.
2: Exactly right.
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4: Hello, this is Kayla from the Wadena and Hubbard County Farm Service Agency with today's posted county prices and FSA news for Friday, July 10th. Corn, 402, barley, 370, oats, 262, soybeans, 1127, hard red spring wheat, Wadena County, 484, Hubbard County, 481. In today's spotlight, ensuring your farm meets conservation compliance. Landowners and operators are reminded that in order to receive payment from USDA, compliance with highly erodible land and wetland conservation provisions are required. Farmers with HEL determined soils are reminded of tillage, crop residue, and rotation requirements as specified per their conservation plan. Producers are to notify USDA Farm Service Agency prior to breaking sod, clearing land, including tree removal, and any drainage projects, including tiling and ditching, in order to ensure compliance. Failure to update certification of compliance with Form 80-1026 triggering applicable HEL and or wetland determinations for any of these situations could result in the loss of FSA farm program payments, FSA farm loans, NRCS program payments, and premium subsidy to federal crop insurance administered by RMA. If you'd like more information on conservation compliance requirements, or if you have questions pertaining to any farm service agency loans or programs, please contact your local FSA office. 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Please remember that the acreage reporting deadline is coming up next Wednesday, July 15th. Thanks and have a great day.
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It's the Superstation K106. Hey there, it's Zeke hanging out till 2 o'clock this afternoon. Happy Friday, y'all. Hope the Lord's treating you well. 75 degrees downtown Wadena right now. Climbing to about 83 today in sunny skies. Make sure you get outside and enjoy the cooler temperatures while you can, because it's going to be hot for the next 5 or 6 days coming up here. Got a full look at that Superstation weather forecast on the way. Music-wise, keep that Friday rolling. How about some Eric Church, Alan Jackson, Josh Ross, after Kenny Chesney on the Superstation, K106.

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be loved. It's the Superstation, K106. It's Zeke hanging out today. Let's rock a text question here on the Midday Show. Haven't done one in a while. Number to text, 218-631-1197. I want to know an opinion that you'll defend forever. A hill you're willing to die on. Nothing like politics or world peace. I want to know, like, super important stuff. Like whether or not you think Die Hard is a Christmas movie. It is. Whether or not you think pineapple belongs on pizza, it does. Things like that. You know, the important stuff. 218-828-1067. What is a hill that you will die on? Couple ideas for me. I have lots of hills that I'm willing to die on. A big one for me is I am a Helen Keller denier. I don't think there's any way that Helen Keller did all of the things that people say she did. Was she a remarkable woman? Yes. Is her story inspirational? Yes. Do I think that it's true? No. Another one is I don't think there is never an instance where you cannot use your blinker when driving a car. Doesn't matter if you're making a quick stop on the side of the road. Doesn't matter if you're taking an exit. Use your blinker. And if you don't, I am going to judge you. And I am going to judge you hard. I want to give myself a shout out on this one. The mechanism on the steering wheel of my Pontiac G6, when you use your blinker, that automatically shuts it off when you turn, that's busted. So I have to manually, after I turn my blinker off. But that's if I'm making a right-hand turn. If I'm making a left-hand turn, the blinker doesn't stay on. So I have to physically hold it down until I make my turn, release it, and then it'll shut off. If I can do that, you can use your blinker too. Getting some feedback here on the text line. 218-631-1197 if you want to join the conversation. What's a hill that you're willing to die on? Toilet paper conversation here. Toilet paper roll goes over, not under. That is correct. I think that's what the official toilet paper roll patent says, is it is supposed to go over. What else we got here? The best Pop-Tart flavor is strawberry, unfrosted, toasted with butter. I haven't tried that. I'm a frosted blueberry Pop-Tart kind of guy. Miracle Whip is better than mayo. Sorry, but that is incorrect, actually. Sorry. Oh, here's a good one. Stevie Wonder isn't actually blind. This one goes back to my Helen Keller debate. There have been some weird instances. I'll let you go down that rabbit hole where people don't think that Stevie Wonder is actually blind. Tacos are overrated. That's another incorrect hill. Find a different hill. That's wrong. Tacos are amazing. If you think tacos are overrated, you just haven't had the right taco yet. My suggestion, go get a taco in Austin, Texas out of the back of a food truck, and it will change your mind. Or Torchy's Tacos down in Texas. If you know, you know. Stopping at a stop sign means stop, not yield. Yes, back to the blinker conversation. Stop at a stop sign. That's what it says to do. Join the conversation. Shoot me a text, 218-631-1197. What's a hill that you're willing to die on?

0: No.
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10: Here's the WadenaRadio.com forecast. A slight chance of showers and thunderstorms through the afternoon with a high of 85 degrees, mostly sunny otherwise. Tonight, a 30% chance of showers and thunderstorms, mainly before 8 this evening, otherwise clear with a low of 64. For your Saturday, sunny, high of 88 degrees. Saturday night, clear skies, overnight low at 68. Then Sunday, sunny and hot, with highs reaching 91 degrees.
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13: Here's the WadenaRadio.com forecast. A slight chance of showers and thunderstorms through the afternoon with a high of 85 degrees, mostly sunny otherwise. Tonight, a 30% chance of showers and thunderstorms, mainly before 8 this evening, otherwise clear with a low of 64. For your Saturday, sunny, high of 88 degrees. Saturday night, clear skies, overnight low at 68. Then Sunday, sunny and hot, with highs reaching 91 degrees.
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1: ABC News, I'm Sherry Preston. President Trump says this morning he will not sign the bipartisan housing affordability bill in protest over his voter ID law not being taken up by Congress. The bill was a rare piece of legislation that both Republicans and Democrats strongly supported. By not signing it, the bill becomes law unless the president vetoes it. Cases of that parasite making life difficult for people have been found in 18 states now.
2: There's no medication to prevent the illness caused by cyclosporiasis, and treatment once you're infected is aimed at managing the severe stomach bug symptoms. The outbreak has at least one fast food chain, Taco Bell, pulling tomatoes, lettuce, cilantro, and raw onions from its menu in hard-hit Michigan.
1: Flash flooding in the Midwest has led to life-threatening conditions, especially in the state of Missouri, where there have been water rescues in the central part of the state. Extreme heat warnings for much of the country this weekend. In Spain, the heat wave triggering wildfires that have so far claimed a dozen lives. This is ABC News. New information on the death of an undocumented man in Houston, Texas, and calls for an independent investigation. ABC's Jay O'Brien with more.
3: The Department of Homeland Security admitting the man shot and killed by ICE in Houston Tuesday was not the intended target of their investigation. In a statement, a DHS official now saying 52-year-old Lorenzo Salgado Araujo, a husband and father of three, was stopped by ICE because he resembled the target of an investigation, causing officers to stop his van. Salgado Araujo was then shot in the abdomen by an ICE officer. The agency claiming the officer acted in self-defense, alleging Salgado Araujo wasn't following command.
1: ABC's Jay O'Brien. The European Union says Meta is breaching its social media laws by designing Facebook and Instagram to be addictive. They are demanding the company disable features that can keep people on the apps for hours, including its infinite scrolling capabilities. Sherry Preston, ABC News.
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It's the Superstation K106. It's Zeke hanging out today. Well, your Minnesota Twins have been red hot lately, entering yesterday's matinee game with the Guardians looking for the series sweep. They'd won their last four games, including seven of their last 10, as they look to get back in the playoff mix, not just for the wild card, but for the division as well. A place that nobody saw this team being when they traded literally everybody and their moms at the trade deadline last year. Twins going for the series sweep against Cleveland yesterday, but falling just short. Final score, Guardians 5, Twins 2. That snaps the four-game winning streak. And interest in the Minnesota Twins at an all-time high for the season right now. Only two games under 500 as we approach the All-Star break. But are Twins fans putting their money where their interest is? Let's see how many

Throughout the game yesterday, time for your Twins attendance tracker. And maybe it helps that the Polads were out in the outfield during the Cleveland series, handing out $20 bills, trying to fashion some sort of goodwill with these Twins fans. Does it help that pretty much everyone we traded for last season is making some kind of significant impact lately? Yes, that does help. But I think at this point, the Polads' reputation is irreversible, no matter how many $20 bills they hand out in the right field stands at Twins games. Attendance-wise, had 17,000 for Game 1, only 14,000 for Game 2, and how many Twins fans tickled the turnstile for Game 3's matinee yesterday? Not bad if you're a Polad. 22,221 in attendance yesterday for that 5-2 loss against Cleveland. Now, here's what the Twins have a chance to do. They have a 3-game home series against the LA Angels. If the Twins sweep the Angels, they will be above 500 for the All-Star break next week. 7:10 first pitch, Twins-Angels tonight over on our sister station, KWAD.

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12: Here's the WadenaRadio.com forecast. A slight chance of showers and thunderstorms through the afternoon with a high of 85 degrees, mostly sunny otherwise. Tonight, a 30% chance of showers and thunderstorms, mainly before 8 this evening, otherwise clear with a low of 64. For your Saturday, sunny, high of 88 degrees. Saturday night, clear skies, overnight low at 68. Then Sunday, sunny and hot, with highs reaching 91 degrees.

the Superstation K106 at Zeke hanging out today. So tomorrow morning at 8:30, I'll be doing the annual Tour de Lakes bike ride in Detroit Lakes. Now, I want to be very, very clear about one thing, is I am not a cyclist. I'm a guy who gets his bike off the wall once a year for the Tour de Lakes bike ride in Detroit Lakes. The other 364 days, my bike sits in the garage collecting dust. Last night, I dug in some boxes. I found my riding gloves because these bike rides are so long. I get blisters on my hands from the, not the steering wheel, whatever you call the thing on a bike. Handlebars. The bike's handlebars. I found my padded bike shorts, which are essentially, it's essentially a giant diaper is what it feels like. Giant padded underwear keeping my buttocks safe because I'm doing a 23-mile bike ride tomorrow, and if I'm not wearing padded shorts, it is bad news for my downstairs. So got my padded bike shorts, got my riding gloves, and I'm ready to tour the lakes in Detroit Lakes tomorrow. And you may be asking, well, Zeke, if you're not a bike rider, if you have to wear special underwear to do these bike rides, why do you do it? Well, I do this ride because this ride means something. It's held in memory of Mark Knutson. It's now officially the Mark Knutson Memorial Tour de Lakes bike ride. Kicks off Water Carnival Week in Detroit Lakes. Mark was the longtime Fargo Marathon director. He was killed in a biking accident going around Lake Detroit. Let's say the 10th, 3 years ago yesterday. Yeah, so this event is held in memory of him. Mark was one of those people who got real excited about getting outside, about being active, about building community, and that's what this ride is about. So I'll be doing the 20-mile route tomorrow around Lake Detroit and Lake Sally. Now, I will say, a couple years ago, I did do the 43-mile route. I did it to raise money for Health Resources Center in Detroit Lakes. It's a prenatal care facility in DL. And that was an experience. It took me about 7 hours to do. I got back to the finish line so late that the finish line wasn't there. They had taken it down. The banners were gone. They had finished packing everything up when I crossed the finish line. And apparently that inspired a new rule. If you're going to do the 43-mile bike ride, you have to maintain a 15-mile-an-hour pace so that you get back before noon. It's the Zeke rule. Without saying that it's the Zeke rule, yeah, I did that. So tomorrow morning, I'll be out in my padded underwear, in my riding gloves, around Lake Detroit. If you're cruising in the area for a water carnival or something, give me a wave. It's only 20 miles. I did the 12-mile route around just Lake Detroit last year, and so there's the 12-mile, there's the 20-mile, there's the 40-plus mile. I'm doing the one in the middle this year, and hopefully I'm going to get back before they take the finish line down this time. Wish me luck.

It's Luke Combs on the Superstation, K106. Another Twins Ticket Tuesday comes your way next week. 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Twins Ticket Tuesday next week with the Superstation, K106.

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9: Here's the WadenaRadio.com forecast. A slight chance of showers and thunderstorms through the afternoon with a high of 85 degrees, mostly sunny otherwise. Tonight, a 30% chance of showers and thunderstorms, mainly before 8 this evening, otherwise clear with a low of 64. For your Saturday, sunny, high of 88 degrees. Saturday night, clear skies, overnight low at 68. Then Sunday, sunny and hot, with highs reaching 91 degrees.

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11: Let's take a look at our daily community calendar on this Friday, the 10th of July. Crews have closed Highway 29 and 4th Street intersection in Wadena for about a week to continue underground work. Use 5th Street Southwest, Aldridge Avenue Southwest, and 2nd Street Southwest as detours. Remainder of the work zone will stay open with one lane in each direction. 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Women's Open AA Recovery Meeting meets every Friday in person at 10:30 a.m. at the Motley Free Methodist Church lower level. All women are welcome. The Henning Transfer Station will close early today at 11:30 this morning and remain closed tomorrow while paving work is completed at the new site. Use the Northeast Transfer Station near New York Mills or the Battle Lake Transfer Station as alternatives for waste. The Henning Transfer Station will reopen during regular hours the following week. Sounds of Spirit Lake 2026 Summer Concert Series in Monaga features Pier Country tonight at 7 p.m. The Henning Boys Basketball Team Water Softener Salt Fundraiser. 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Phelps Mill Festival returns tomorrow and Sunday with the sing-off competition and a $1,000 grand prize. Festival hours are 9:30 a.m. to 5 p.m. tomorrow, 9:30 a.m. to 4 p.m. on Sunday. And the 7th Annual New York Mills Bible Reading Marathon begins this Sunday, 3:30 p.m. open worship, 4 to 8 p.m. Bible reading, Monday through Saturday from 8 a.m. to 8 p.m. after that. You can sign up on their Facebook page. 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
1: Here's the WadenaRadio.com forecast. A slight chance of showers and thunderstorms through the afternoon with a high of 85 degrees, mostly sunny otherwise. Tonight, a 30% chance of showers and thunderstorms, mainly before 8 this evening, otherwise clear with a low of 64. For your Saturday, sunny, high of 88 degrees. Saturday night, clear skies, overnight low at 68. Then Sunday, sunny and hot, with highs reaching 91 degrees.
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13: Here's the WadenaRadio.com forecast. A slight chance of showers and thunderstorms through the afternoon with a high of 85 degrees, mostly sunny otherwise. Tonight, a 30% chance of showers and thunderstorms, mainly before 8 this evening, otherwise clear with a low of 64. For your Saturday, sunny, high of 88 degrees. Saturday night, clear skies, overnight low at 68. Then Sunday, sunny and hot, with highs reaching 91 degrees.
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1: ABC News, I'm Chuck Sievertson. To many Americans, affordability is a top issue set to become law tonight without his signature. If President Trump doesn't veto it, a bipartisan housing affordability bill would expand financing for affordable housing. Mexican officials say their government will file criminal complaints over the deaths of its citizens in ICE custody or as part of immigration enforcement. This after the fatal shooting of a Mexican national by federal agents in Houston. Texas Congresswoman Sylvia Garcia at a Houston briefing.
2: I have concerns about the potential witnesses being removed from our area and perhaps even being deported.
1: President Trump says the ceasefire with Iran is over. There are still talks, though. Demanding a transparent investigation, the family of the Mississippi teenager whose body was found off of Barrier Island, Nolan Wells, was with friends out on a boat near Horn Island. This is ABC News. A wildfire in southern Spain overnight killed at least 12 people, 8 people injured, and 23 others missing. ABC's Tom Sufi Burridge.
3: Europe is really warming year on year faster than any other continent. Wildfire conditions are perfect, sadly. It's very, very dry out there. There are high winds at times. We've had multiple wildfires across France. Now wildfires in Spain, turning deadly. And we're pretty early in the season. And compared to previous seasons, much larger areas have already been burnt.
1: A scary mid-air incident on board a Ryanair flight in Europe. A portion of the plane's fuselage came apart, causing a window panel to dislodge. The passenger closest to the window was taken to the hospital. Nobody else hurt. It happened shortly after takeoff when the flight was heading to Germany from Greece. The plane landed safely a short while after. A Greek aviation official says they think there was a massive rupture in the engine. Chuck Sievertson, ABC News.
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5: 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Corn, 402, barley, 370, oats, 262, soybeans, 1127, hard red spring wheat, Wadena County, 484, Hubbard County, 481. In today's spotlight, ensuring your farm meets conservation compliance. Landowners and operators are reminded that in order to receive payment from USDA, compliance with highly erodible land and wetland conservation provisions are required. Farmers with HEL-determined soils are reminded of tillage, crop residue, and rotation requirements as specified per their conservation plan. Producers are to notify USDA Farm Service Agency prior to breaking sod, clearing land, including tree removal, and any drainage projects, including tiling and ditching, in order to ensure compliance. Failure to update certification of compliance with Form 80-1026, triggering applicable HEL and or wetland determinations for any of these situations could result in the loss of FSA farm program payments, FSA farm loans, NRCS program payments, and premium subsidy to federal crop insurance administered by RMA. If you'd like more information on conservation compliance requirements, or if you have questions pertaining to any Farm Service Agency loans or programs, please contact your local FSA office. 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Please remember that the acreage reporting deadline is coming up next Wednesday, July 15th. Thanks and have a great day.

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0: Hey y'all, it's John Morgan. 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

Superstation K106 at Zeke hanging out today. The Minnesota State Fair has released their highly anticipated list of new foods for the 2026 Great Minnesota Get-Together. 36 new foods to try and 9 new vendors making their fair debut, which will be held August 27th through September 7th this year. Taking a look through the menu here, and a couple of things that look good to me is they have a pickle pie, which is described as pie crust filled with a blend of chopped pickles, pickle juice, and cream cheese, topped with a homemade savory whipped frosting made from ranch and chula hot sauce, then garnished with a gherkin and a sprinkle of dill. Sounds kind of like a Minnesota sushi pie without the ham in it. I'd eat that. We also have cracklin' corn ribs, corn cob quarters dipped in tempura batter, then fried immediately in, brushed with seasoned butter and topped with bacon ranch, green onion, and candied jalapenos, served on a bed of pork rinds. Yes, double in on the cracklin' corn ribs. We've got some new Korean barbecue bao buns. We've got a surf and turf lobster burger, some Butterbrew mustache pretzels. It's a pretzel in the shape of a mustache on two sticks. So when you eat it, it looks like you have a mustache. You can dip it in caramel, vanilla, butterscotch. Plus, they serve a side of ice cream on the side of that as well. You've got the walking chopped Italian grinder. Chopped Italian grinder sandwich style blend of salami, pepperoncinis, green olives, artichokes, roasted red peppers, fresh mozz, tossed Italian dressing, and served over a bag of Dutch crunch parmesan and garlic kettle chips. And the list goes on and on and on. The Hmong corn dog, a pork Hmong sausage served with ginger, garlic, fish sauce, chili, lemongrass. Yep, that sounds fantastic. This one may be the one I'm most excited for. It's called the Fried and the Furious Cubano Drift. Deep-fried Cubano-style sandwich made with a crunchy tortilla filled with Cuban pork, Swiss cheese, dill pickle relish, garlic mayo, and mustard, and served with a side of jalapeno citrus sauce. There's lots of reasons to go to the Minnesota State Fair, whether it's seeing the animals, or maybe you want to ride some rides, or just go hang out. But for me, it's this is going to surprise you, it's all about the food.

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3: Here's the WadenaRadio.com forecast. A slight chance of showers and thunderstorms through the afternoon with a high of 85 degrees, mostly sunny otherwise. Tonight, a 30% chance of showers and thunderstorms, mainly before 8 this evening, otherwise clear with a low of 64. For your Saturday, sunny, high of 88 degrees. Saturday night, clear skies, overnight low at 68. Then Sunday, sunny and hot, with highs reaching 91 degrees.

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13: 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A slight chance of showers and thunderstorms through the afternoon with a high of 85 degrees, mostly sunny otherwise. Tonight, a 30% chance of showers and thunderstorms, mainly before 8 this evening, otherwise clear with a low of 64. For your Saturday, sunny, high of 88 degrees. Saturday night, clear skies, overnight low at 68. Then Sunday, sunny and hot, with highs reaching 91 degrees.

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1: ABC News, I'm Chuck Siebertson. Demanding a transparent investigation and an independent autopsy, the family of the Mississippi teenager whose body was found off of Barrier Island, Nolan Wells, was last seen on July 4th celebrating the holiday with friends. ABC's Perry Russum.
2: The father got to the microphone and said he wanted to know where his son's car keys were, and he was speaking with some of the friends in a house that he went to, and they said they didn't know where they were, so then they called another woman who said, oh, the keys are on top of a gaming console. So the father appeared to be concerned that some of the information was being withheld from him.
1: Mexican officials say their government will file criminal complaints over the deaths of its citizens in ICE custody or as part of immigration enforcement. This after the fatal shooting of a Mexican national by federal agents in Houston claiming self-defense. President Trump says the ceasefire with Iran is over. There are still what U.S. officials call technical talks. More storms and flooding expected in the Midwest and the East. This is ABC News. At least 31 states are reporting cases of a single-cell parasite stomach bug that causes frequent and long-lasting diarrhea. This does not necessarily mean that all the cases are related to the same source. No brand or product has been identified as a potential source so far. A scary mid-air incident on board a Ryanair flight in Europe. A portion of the plane's fuselage came apart, causing a window panel to dislodge. The passenger closest to the window was taken to the hospital. Nobody else hurt. Happened shortly after takeoff when the flight was heading to Germany from Greece. ABC's Tom Sufi Burridge.
3: The plane safely landed shortly after. According to a Greek aviation official, they think at this stage there was a massive rupture in the engine, and effectively part of the engine on the right-hand side of the plane flew out debris and basically smashed into the fuselage, damaged the fuselage and the window.
1: Our Tom Sufi Burridge, Chuck Sievertson, ABC News.
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13: Here's the WadenaRadio.com forecast. A slight chance of showers and thunderstorms through the afternoon with a high of 85 degrees, mostly sunny otherwise. Tonight, a 30% chance of showers and thunderstorms, mainly before 8 this evening, otherwise clear with a low of 64. For your Saturday, sunny, high of 88 degrees. Saturday night, clear skies, overnight low at 68. Then Sunday, sunny and hot, with highs reaching 91 degrees.
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0: Here's the WadenaRadio.com forecast. A slight chance of showers and thunderstorms through the afternoon with a high of 85 degrees, mostly sunny otherwise. Tonight, a 30% chance of showers and thunderstorms, mainly before 8 this evening, otherwise clear with a low of 64. For your Saturday, sunny, high of 88 degrees. Saturday night, clear skies, overnight low at 68. Then Sunday, sunny and hot, with highs reaching 91 degrees.

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1: ABC News, I'm Chuck Sievertson. At least 31 states are reporting cases of a single-cell parasite stomach bug. It causes frequent and long-lasting diarrhea. This does not necessarily mean all the stomach bug cases are related to the same source. ABC News medical contributor Dr. Alok Patel.
2: Part of the issue is the lag time. When you get infected, it can be up to 2 weeks before you see symptoms, so it's hard for people to then backtrack and figure out where the source was.
1: No product has been identified yet as a suspected source. The U.S. is on pace to break its own measles record for the second year in a row, over 2,200 infections across 40 states, says the CDC. Demanding a transparent investigation of the family of the Mississippi teen whose body was found off of Barrier Island. Nolan Wells was last seen July 4th celebrating the holiday with friends. A royal source confirms to ABC News that for the first time in 4 years, Britain's King Charles and Camilla met today with Meghan and Harry and the grandkids. This is ABC News. A scary mid-air incident on board a Ryanair flight in Europe. A portion of the plane's fuselage came apart, causing a window panel to dislodge. The passenger closest to the window was taken to the hospital. Nobody else hurt. It happened shortly after takeoff when the flight was heading to Germany from Greece. ABC's Tom Sufi Burridge.
3: According to a doctor who treated him for serious injuries to his upper body once he was safely on the ground after the plane had safely landed in hospital, and he was in hospital, effectively the wife of the passenger, the male passenger, was sitting next to him, and she was just holding onto his feet for about 5 minutes to stop him being completely sucked out of the aircraft.
1: A Greek aviation official says they think there was a massive rupture in the engine and debris flew out the side and hit the fuselage. Wall Street major indexes have risen and crude oil prices are lower today. Chuck Sievertson, ABC News.
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19: Here's the WadenaRadio.com forecast. A slight chance of showers and thunderstorms through the afternoon with a high of 85 degrees, mostly sunny otherwise. Tonight, a 30% chance of showers and thunderstorms, mainly before 8 this evening, otherwise clear with a low of 64. For your Saturday, sunny, high of 88 degrees. Saturday night, clear skies, overnight low at 68. Then Sunday, sunny and hot, with highs reaching 91 degrees.

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1: Here's the WadenaRadio.com forecast. A slight chance of showers and thunderstorms through the afternoon with a high of 85 degrees, mostly sunny otherwise. Tonight, a 30% chance of showers and thunderstorms, mainly before 8 this evening, otherwise clear with a low of 64. For your Saturday, sunny, high of 88 degrees. Saturday night, clear skies, overnight low at 68. Then Sunday, sunny and hot, with highs reaching 91 degrees.

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2: ABC News, I'm Chuck Sievertson. With the verdict on Main Street about the economy mixed, depending on who you ask, on Wall Street by comparison, the major indexes closed higher. The S&P 500 index's fourth winning week in the last five. Where storms have caused flooding, emergency responders are looking for 10 to 17 people in the water after a building collapsed at a campground in Missouri, according to local officials. ABC News chief meteorologist Ginger Zee.
3: In Iron and Reynolds County, Missouri, they've got people needing rescue at campgrounds. They've had 6 to 10 inches of rain fall in just a couple of hours.
2: Machinery with hoses can be seen at the reflecting pool in front of the Lincoln Memorial in Washington. No confirmation if it's to drain the pool. The several days long preliminary hearing for the man accused of killing Charlie Kirk, the conservative activist, is over until September 1st. Prosecutors aim to show that they have enough evidence against Tyler Robinson to go to trial. This is ABC News. The U.S. is on pace to break its own measles record for the second year in a row. Over 2,200 reported infections across 40 states, says the CDC. Wildfire in southern Spain overnight killed at least 12 people, 8 people injured, 23 others missing. ABC's Tom Sufi Burridge.
4: Europe is really warming year on year faster than any other continent. Wildfire conditions are perfect, sadly. It's very, very dry out there. There are high winds at times. We've had multiple wildfires across France. Now wildfires in Spain, turning deadly. And we're pretty early in the season. And compared to previous seasons, much larger areas have already been burned.
2: Scary mid-air incident on board a Ryanair flight in Europe. A portion of the plane's fuselage came apart. Debris bursting through the side of the engine, hitting the fuselage, causing a window panel to dislodge. Passenger closest to the window taken to the hospital. Nobody else hurt. Happened shortly after takeoff when the flight was heading to Germany from Greece. Chuck Sievertson, ABC News.
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8: Here's the WadenaRadio.com forecast. A slight chance of showers and thunderstorms through the afternoon with a high of 85 degrees, mostly sunny otherwise. Tonight, a 30% chance of showers and thunderstorms, mainly before 8 this evening, otherwise clear with a low of 64. For your Saturday, sunny, high of 88 degrees. Saturday night, clear skies, overnight low at 68. Then Sunday, sunny and hot, with highs reaching 91 degrees.
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18: Here's the WadenaRadio.com forecast. A slight chance of showers and thunderstorms through the afternoon with a high of 85 degrees, mostly sunny otherwise. Tonight, a 30% chance of showers and thunderstorms, mainly before 8 this evening, otherwise clear with a low of 64. For your Saturday, sunny, high of 88 degrees. Saturday night, clear skies, overnight low at 68. Then Sunday, sunny and hot, with highs reaching 91 degrees.
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1: ABC News, I'm Chuck Sievertson. He's out. In a post on X, Graham Plattner, the Democrat, officially withdrawing from Maine's U.S. Senate race. Plattner dogged by accusations of abuse from women, which he denies. The Democrats will have to choose somebody else to run against longtime Republican incumbent Susan Collins. Iran's foreign minister will visit Oman tomorrow for talks focused on the Strait of Hormuz and shipping safety, according to the spokesman of the ministry. Making an effort to get what evidence the FBI has about this week's fatal shooting of a Mexican national by a federal immigration officer in Houston, Houston Mayor John Whitmer.
2: So, yes, they control the investigation, but through our efforts, working with our congressional leaders, we're trying to access that, which would allow us to investigate.
1: Several days long preliminary hearing for the man accused of killing Charlie Kirk, conservative activist, is over until September. This is ABC News. Demanding a transparent investigation and an independent autopsy, the family of the Mississippi teenager whose body was found off a barrier island, Nolan Wells, was last seen on July 4th, celebrating the holiday with friends out on a boat near Horn Island. At a briefing in New York with the family's attorney, Reverend Al Sharpton.
3: This does not smell right. So some people are saying, Reverend, are y'all bringing in race? Well, we're not bringing in race, but we're not discounting race either.
1: Wells' mother says it's suspicious that her son's cell phone showed no social media activity. Scary mid-air incident on board a Ryanair flight in Europe. A portion of the plane's fuselage came apart, causing a window panel to dislodge. The passenger closest to the window was taken to the hospital. Nobody else hurt. Happened shortly after takeoff. The flight was heading to Germany from Greece. The plane landed safely. A Greek aviation official says it was probably a massive rupture in the engine. Chuck Sievertson, ABC News.
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13: 40% chance of showers and thunderstorms up until about midnight or so, then a slight chance of rain overnight, otherwise mostly clear with a low around 64. 10% chance of showers and thunderstorms early tomorrow, otherwise sunny and warm on Saturday with a high of 88, light wind out of the south at 5 to 10. Tomorrow night, clear skies, a low of 68, sunny and hot on Sunday with a high of 91.
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12: 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Tomorrow night, clear skies, a low of 68. Sunny and hot on Sunday with a high of 91.
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2: ABC News, I'm Chuck Sievertson. Plattner calls it quits. In a post on X, Graham Plattner, the Democrat, officially withdrawing from Maine's U.S. Senate race. He denied allegations of abuse from several women. Not long after we got word that Iran's foreign minister will visit Oman tomorrow for talks on the Strait of Hormuz and shipping safety, a U.S. official tells ABC News that U.S. and Iranian negotiating teams are expected to meet tomorrow in Oman. ABC's Martha Raddatz.
3: A U.S. official telling ABC that the United States is still committed to finding a resolution so Iran can never possess a nuclear weapon, but there has been no evidence of progress.
2: Seeking what evidence the FBI has about this week's fatal shooting of a Mexican national by a federal immigration officer in Houston, Houston Mayor John Whitmire. Police asking the public to share any video of the incident. Wall Street's major indexes closed higher. Oil futures are flat. This is ABC News. To many Americans, affordability is a top issue. Set to become law tonight without his signature, if President Trump doesn't veto it, a bipartisan housing affordability bill would expand financing for affordable housing, among other things. At least 31 states reporting cases of a single-cell parasite stomach bug that causes frequent and long-lasting diarrhea. ABC News medical contributor Dr. Alok Patel.
4: These symptoms can really last a long time. Fortunately, this can be treated with an antibiotic if you do get symptoms and you go to a doctor and you get tested. But still, this is very painful for the people who have been experiencing, including several reports of those who have had symptoms for a prolonged period of time.
2: This does not necessarily mean all the stomach bug cases are related to the same source. No product has been identified yet as a suspected source. The U.S. is on pace to break its own measles record for the second year in a row. There have been over 2,200 reported infections across 40 states, according to the CDC. Chuck Sievertson, ABC News.
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4: Irving, you know, last night at book club, one of the ladies was going on and on about how much she loved her Midland garage door that Warner installed for her last week.
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4: 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And then another gal says, well, I love my Midland garage door from Warner as well. And then I says, well, did you hear the rumor about butter? She says, no. 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
5: 40% chance of showers and thunderstorms up until about midnight or so, then a slight chance of rain overnight, otherwise mostly clear with a low around 64. 10% chance of showers and thunderstorms early tomorrow, otherwise sunny and warm on Saturday with a high of 88, light wind out of the south at 5 to 10. Tomorrow night, clear skies, a low of 68, sunny and hot on Sunday with a high of 91.

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4: There's the first thing you'd be doing. 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
5: 40% chance of showers and thunderstorms up until about midnight or so, then a slight chance of rain overnight, otherwise mostly clear with a low around 64. 10% chance of showers and thunderstorms early tomorrow, otherwise sunny and warm on Saturday with a high of 88, light wind out of the south at 5 to 10. Tomorrow night, clear skies, a low of 68, sunny and hot on Sunday with a high of 91.